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2: The last time we talked, Mr. Smith, you reduced me to tears. I promise you it won't happen again.

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0: Nice morning.
1: Zach Brown, Mr. Worldwide. This is how you change the world. Let's ride.

Platz 15. They say the holy water's watered down, and this town's lost its faith. Our colors will fade eventually, so if our time is running now, day after day, we'll make the mundane a masterpiece. Oh my, my, oh my, my love, I take one look at you, you're taking me out.

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1: Zach Brown, Mr. Worldwide, this is how you change the world. Let's ride.

0: Ultrawelle.
1: We had 2 bags of grass, 75 pellets of mescaline, 5 sheets of high-power bladder acid, a salt shaker half full of cocaine, a whole galaxy of multicolored uppers, downers, screamers, laughers, also a quart of tequila, quart of rum, case of beer, pint of raw ether, and 2 dozen amyls. But once you get locked into a serious drug collection, not that we need it at all for the trip, the tendency is to push it as far as you can.

0: levels of mescaline, 5 sheets of high-power bladder acid, a salt shaker half full of cocaine, a whole galaxy of multicolored uppers, downers, screamers, laughers, also a quarter tequila, quarter rum, case of beer, pint of raw ether, and 2 dozen amyls. But once you get locked into a serious drug collection, not that we need it at all for the trip, the tendency is to push it as far as you can.
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0: nothing, so there's nothing to regret. Other than this 4/4 kick drum pounding in my head.
1: Oye, Oye, Oye, Oye, Oye, Oye, Oye, Oye, Oye, Oye, Oye, Oye, Oye, Oye, Oye, Oye, Oye, Oye, Oye, Oye, Oye, Oye, Oye, Oye, Oye, Oye, Oye, Oye, Oye, Oye, Oye, Oye, Oye, Oye, Oye, Oye, Oye, Oye, Oye, Oye, Oye, Oye, Oye, Oye, Oye, Oye, Oye, Oye, Oye, Oye, Oye, Oye, Oye, Oye, Oye, Oye, Oye, Oye, Oye, Oye, Oye, Oye, Oye, Oye, Oye, Oye, Oye, Oye, Oye, Oye, Oye, Oye, Oye, Oye, Oye, Oye, Oye, Oye, Oye, 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

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Zach Brown, Mr. Worldwide, this is how you change the world. 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

Welcome. 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For every ending is mega starter. When they bring the dark, we bring the light. Let's go.